Betty Davis's eyes. Betty Davis eyes. To Kenny Loggins' feet. 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
5: Lows level off around 62 tonight under partly cloudy skies with a chance of thunderstorms. Winds out of the south, 10 to 15 miles per hour. Highs level off around 83 tomorrow. Lots of sunshine. Lows level off around 61 tomorrow night. Clear skies. Temperatures a bit above average Wednesday and Thursday with highs for the mid-80s to the upper 80s. Chance of thunderstorms Wednesday. I'm meteorologist Paul Trombley. Currently, it's 79 degrees.

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2: weather. Lows level off around 62 tonight under partly cloudy skies with a chance of thunderstorms. Winds out of the south, 10 to 15 miles per hour. Highs level off around 83 tomorrow. Lots of sunshine. Lows level off around 61 tomorrow night. Clear skies. Temperatures a bit above average Wednesday and Thursday with highs from the mid-80s to the upper 80s. Chance of thunderstorms Wednesday. I'm meteorologist Paul Frombly. Right now, 80.
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10: A tornado watch continues until 1 a.m. tomorrow morning. Thunderstorms likely tonight, otherwise partly cloudy skies. Lows level off around 62. Southwesterly winds 8 to 15 miles per hour. Mainly sunny skies tomorrow. High temperatures reach up to 83. Clear skies tomorrow night, lows around 61. That's your forecast. I'm staff meteorologist Paul Trombley. Currently, it's 80 degrees.

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1: A tornado watch continues until 1 a.m. tomorrow morning. Thunderstorms likely tonight, otherwise partly cloudy skies. Lows level off around 62. Southwesterly winds 8 to 15 miles per hour. Mainly sunny skies tomorrow. High temperatures reach up to 83. Clear skies tomorrow night, lows around 61. That's your forecast. I'm staff meteorologist Paul Trombley. Currently, it's 78 degrees.

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9: A tornado watch continues until 1 a.m. tomorrow morning. Thunderstorms likely tonight, otherwise partly cloudy skies. Lows level off around 62. Southwesterly winds 8 to 15 miles per hour. Mainly sunny skies tomorrow. High temperatures reach up to 83. Clear skies tomorrow night. Lows around 61. That's your forecast. I'm staff meteorologist Paul Trombley. Currently, it's 78 degrees.

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1: A tornado watch continues until 1 a.m. tomorrow morning. Thunderstorms likely tonight, otherwise partly cloudy skies. Lows level off around 62. Southwesterly winds 8 to 15 miles per hour. Mainly sunny skies tomorrow. High temperatures reach up to 83. Clear skies tomorrow night. Lows around 61. That's your forecast. I'm staff meteorologist Paul Trombley. Right now, 79.
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1: A tornado watch continues. Lows level off around 62 tonight under partly cloudy skies. Winds out of the southwest, 8 to 15 miles per hour. Lots of sunshine tomorrow. Highs level off around 83. Lows around 62 tomorrow night. Clear skies. Highs around 85 Wednesday with a chance of thunderstorms. 89, mainly sunny skies Thursday. I'm meteorologist Paul Frombly. Currently 83.

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3: weather. A tornado watch continues. Lows level off around 62 tonight under partly cloudy skies. Winds out of the southwest, 8 to 15 miles per hour. Lots of sunshine tomorrow. Highs level off around 83. Lows around 62 tomorrow night. Clear skies. Highs around 85 Wednesday with a chance of thunderstorms. 89, mainly sunny skies Thursday. I'm Meteor Al.

Betty Davis's eyes. Betty Davis eyes. To Kenny Loggins' feet. 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
1: A tornado watch continues. Lows level off around 62 tonight under partly cloudy skies. Winds out of the southwest, 8 to 15 miles per hour. Lots of sunshine tomorrow. Highs level off around 83. Lows around 62 tomorrow night. Clear skies. Highs around 85 Wednesday with a chance of thunderstorms. 89, mainly sunny skies Thursday. I'm meteorologist Paul Trombley. Currently, it's 81 degrees.

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3: A tornado watch continues. Lows level off around 62 tonight under partly cloudy skies. Winds out of the southwest, 8 to 15 miles per hour. Lots of sunshine tomorrow. Highs level off around 83. Lows around 62 tomorrow night. Clear skies. Highs around 85 Wednesday with a chance of thunderstorms. 89 mainly sunny skies Thursday. I'm meteorologist Paul Frombly. Right now, 79.
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From Betty Davis's eyes. 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To Kenny Loggins' feet. 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
2: Lows level off from 62 overnight under partly cloudy skies, southwesterly winds 8 to 15 miles per hour. Mainly sunny skies Tuesday, high temperatures reach up to 83. Clear skies Tuesday night, lows level off around 62. Temps a bit above average Wednesday and Thursday with highs for the mid 80s to the upper 80s. Chance for storms Wednesday. I'm meteorologist Paul Trombley. Currently it's 79 degrees.
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2: Lows level off around 62 overnight under partly cloudy skies. Southwesterly winds 8 to 15 miles per hour. Mainly sunny skies Tuesday. High temperatures reach up to 83. Clear skies Tuesday night. Lows level off around 62. Temps a bit above average Wednesday and Thursday with highs for the mid-80s to the upper 80s. Chance for storms Wednesday. I'm meteorologist Paul Trombley. Right now, it's 78 degrees.
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1: weather. Lows level off around 62 overnight under partly cloudy skies. Southwesterly winds 8 to 15 miles per hour. Mainly sunny skies Tuesday. High temperatures reach up to 83. Clear skies Tuesday night. Lows level off around 62. Temps a bit above average Wednesday and Thursday with highs from the mid-80s to the upper 80s. Chance for storms Wednesday. I'm meteorologist Paul Trombley. Right now, it's 78 degrees.

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1: Lows level off around 62 overnight under partly cloudy skies, southwesterly winds 8 to 15 miles per hour. Mainly sunny skies Tuesday, high temperatures reach up to 83. Clear skies Tuesday night, lows level off around 62. Temps a bit above average Wednesday and Thursday with highs for the mid 80s to the upper 80s. Chance for storms Wednesday. I'm meteorologist Paul Trombley. Right now, it's 76 degrees.

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0: fact, it's time for Pelican Fest. 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
2: Lows level off around 62 overnight under mainly clear skies. Southwesterly winds 8 to 15 miles per hour. Daytime highs approaching 83 Tuesday. Ample sunshine expected. Clear skies Tuesday night. Lows dip down to about 62. Chance for storms Wednesday with highs in the mid-80s. Lots of sunshine Thursday. That's your forecast. I'm staff meteorologist Paul Trombley. Right now, 74.

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2: Lows level off around 62 overnight under mainly clear skies. Southwesterly winds 8 to 15 miles per hour. Daytime highs approaching 83 Tuesday. Ample sunshine expected. Clear skies Tuesday night. Lows dip down to about 62. Chance for storms Wednesday with highs in the mid-80s. Lots of sunshine Thursday. That's your forecast. I'm staff meteorologist Paul Frombly. Right now, it's 72 degrees.

From Betty Davis's eyes. 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To Kenny Loggins' feet. Now I gotta cut loose. Put loose. Kicked off the sunless shoes. 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

0: 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There's only one Casey Kasem, and there's only one show that brings you all of the top 40 hits from the 1970s and 80s. 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
1: Mainly clear overnight with lows around 62. Winds out of the south, 8 to 15 miles per hour. Bright sunshine expected Tuesday. High temperatures reach up to 82. Lows around 61 Tuesday night, clear skies. Partly cloudy Wednesday, decreasing clouds by Thursday. Mid-80s Wednesday, upper 80s by Thursday. That's your forecast. I'm staff meteorologist Paul Trombley. Right now, 69.

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3: Mainly clear overnight with lows around 62. Winds out of the south, 8 to 15 miles per hour. Bright sunshine expected Tuesday. High temperatures reach up to 82. Lows around 61 Tuesday night. Clear skies. Partly cloudy Wednesday. Decreasing clouds by Thursday. Mid-80s Wednesday. Upper 80s by Thursday. That's your forecast. I'm staff meteorologist Paul Trombley. Currently, it's 67 degrees.

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1: Lows level off around 64 overnight under clear skies. Winds out of the south, 8 to 15 miles per hour. Bright sunshine again Tuesday. Daytime highs approaching 82. Clear skies Tuesday night. Lows around 61. Partly cloudy skies Wednesday. Decreasing clouds by Thursday. Mid-80s Wednesday. Upper 80s by Thursday. The forecast is brought to you by Ag Country. I'm meteorologist Paul Trombley. Currently 62.
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1: Lows level off around 64 overnight under clear skies. Winds out of the south, 8 to 15 miles per hour. Bright sunshine again Tuesday. Daytime highs approaching 82. Clear skies Tuesday night. Lows around 61. Partly cloudy skies Wednesday. Decreasing clouds by Thursday. Mid-80s Wednesday. Upper 80s by Thursday. The forecast is brought to you by Ag Country. I'm meteorologist Paul Trombley. Currently 62.

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0: ample sunshine expected today with highs around 82. Winds out of the southwest, 10 to 15 miles per hour. Lows dip down to about 61 tonight. Highs around 85 tomorrow, a mix of clouds and sun. Temps above average Thursday and Friday with highs in the upper 80s. Slight chance for showers Friday. The forecast is brought to you by Ag Country. I'm meteorologist Paul Trombley. Right now, it's 63 degrees.
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ample sunshine expected today with highs around 82. Winds out of the southwest, 10 to 15 miles per hour. Lows dip down to about 61 tonight. Highs around 85 tomorrow, a mix of clouds and sun. Temps above average Thursday and Friday with highs in the upper 80s. Slight chance for showers Friday. The forecast is brought to you by Ag Country. I'm meteorologist Paul Trombley. Right now, it's 63 degrees.

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1: ABC News, I'm Brian Clark. Four people have been killed in Kentucky's flash flooding, and the National Weather Service has now declared a flash flood emergency for three counties, Metcalf, Cumberland, and Clinton, where parts of the area have seen up to 8 inches of rain. ABC meteorologist Samara Theodore has more.
2: The situation in Kentucky is going to get dire as we head through the day because there's another threat for flooding, more of a threat, should I say. Grounds are already saturated, so we could see flooding happen very quickly.
1: In the West, it's hot, dry conditions fueling wildfires in Utah, where authorities say three firefighters were killed and two were hurt battling blazes on the border between Utah and Colorado. President Trump continues to remake the nation's capital. He spent the morning at the East Potomac Links, a popular golf course that he wants to convert into a championship-level course. President's ceasefire with Iran appears to be fraying after both the U.S. and Iran exchanged fire overnight. This is ABC News. There's going to be a new addition to the list of required reading for public school students in Texas. It's the Bible, says ABC's Alex Perchet.
3: But the Texas Republican-controlled Board of Education approved a mandated reading list for its more than 5 million public school students that includes passages from the Bible. In elementary school, students will begin with a picture book series. In middle school, they will learn about the Sermon on the Mount and teachings about the Kingdom of Heaven. And in high school, students will read Bible passages alongside classical authors like Charles Dickens and Jane Austen. Now, while this is likely to face challenges, those changes would go into effect in 2030.
1: Utz is issuing a voluntary recall of its Dirty and Zapp's brand potato chips because the FDA says they may be contaminated with salmonella. No illnesses have been reported, but the nearly 700,000 bags affected were distributed across 35 states, including New York, California, Florida, and Texas. I'm Brian Clark, ABC News.
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8: 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On record today is the service for James David Fry, age 76, who died Wednesday, June 24th. 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Visitation 1 hour prior. Rose Roberts, 76, of New York Mills, passed away on June 14th. Memorial service on record today at 11 a.m. at Carvin and Funeral Home in New York Mills. 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Vivian Jensen Warnsholt, age 95, of New York Mills, formerly of Twin Valley and Detroit Lakes, passed away Wednesday, June 24th at Perham Living. A funeral service on record Wednesday, 2 p.m., visitation starting at 1 p.m. at the Anderson Family Funeral Home in Twin Valley. 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
8: 63 this morning, sunny, and 82 coming up for the day.
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0: Jackson Browne on the Lakes 99.5 Classic Hits. Gotta love it. 6:18 on your Tuesday, last day of June, and we survived the first round of storms that went through. There's more this week expected. Let's see what's going on with our forecast here. Across the lakes, 82 and sunny today, 61, mostly clear tonight, then 85 and partly cloudy on Wednesday, 88 and sunny on Thursday. Partly sunny. There's a chance for some thunderstorms on Friday. 87 that day, 63 with the chance for storms, and then 85 with a good chance for some showers and thunderstorms when we're looking at the 4th of July coming up on Saturday. So that's what I've got for you right now on the timeline. Of course, it gets closer. We'll have a clearer picture, but 82 and sunny coming up today. Right now it's 63, humidity about 77% at the lakes.
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0: Spando Ballet with True on Classic Hits, Lakes 99.5. 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Do that right now. Don't waste a minute. Don't forget about it.
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0: That's a Moody Blues and voice here at the Lakes 99.5. I'm Dave Howie, trying to use my voice to tell you we got a nice day coming up here as we get to the mid-80s and sunshine through the day. Actually, 82 today, 85 tomorrow, partly cloudy there, sunny and 88 on Thursday. Looks like we might see some on-off-again showers on the 4th of July, so get out there and enjoy the sunshine when we've got it. 63 currently downtown Perm at the KLN Family Brand Studios. Want to remind you, if you know someone in a band, or you're in a band, or you're a busker, you're a singer-songwriter, solo act, we'd love to hear from you at the Friends of the Perm Auditorium. If you go to our website, permauditorium.com, you can see there's the Amplify entry page there. Time is running out. We'd love to have you join us, so audition. The whole process is easy. There's no cost to get signed up. And you, if you're selected as one of our top 10 to perform the night of September 19th at the Perm Auditorium, along with the Perm Rotary, we would welcome you to get signed up for that. So wish you the best. Pass it along. Let your friends that are musicians know that we're sponsoring Amplify 2026 here this fall, September 19th. But the deadline coming up September 5th. Or, I'm sorry, on July 5th. I got September in my brain. So excited for this event. July 5th is the deadline to get registered. So get signed up.
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2: ABC News, I'm Brian Clark. Four people have been killed in Kentucky's flash flooding, and the National Weather Service has now declared a flash flood emergency for three counties, Metcalf, Cumberland, and Clinton, where parts of the area have seen up to 8 inches of rain. ABC meteorologist Samara Theodore has more.
3: The situation in Kentucky is going to get dire as we head through the day because there's another threat for flooding, more of a threat, should I say. Grounds are already saturated, so we could see flooding happen very quickly.
2: In the West, it's hot, dry conditions fueling wildfires in Utah, where authorities say three firefighters were killed and two were hurt battling blazes on the border between Utah and Colorado. President Trump continues to remake the nation's capital. He spent the morning at the East Potomac Links, a popular golf course that he wants to convert into a championship-level course. President's ceasefire with Iran appears to be fraying after both the U.S. and Iran exchanged fire overnight. This is ABC News. There's going to be a new addition to the list of required reading for public school students in Texas. It's the Bible, says ABC's Alex Perchet.
4: But the Texas Republican-controlled Board of Education approved a mandated reading list for its more than 5 million public school students that includes passages from the Bible. In elementary school, students will begin with a picture book series. In middle school, they will learn about the Sermon on the Mount and teachings about the Kingdom of Heaven. And in high school, students will read Bible passages alongside classical authors like Charles Dickens and Jane Austen. Now, while this is likely to face challenges, those changes would go into effect in 2030.
2: Utz is issuing a voluntary recall of its Dirty and Zapp's brand potato chips because the FDA says they may be contaminated with salmonella. No illnesses have been reported, but the nearly 700,000 bags affected were distributed across 35 states, including New York, California, Florida, and Texas. I'm Brian Clark, ABC News.
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10: Lakes 99.5 News. The Otter Tail County Sheriff's Office deputies, along with Otter Tail Rescue and Perm Ambulance, responded to a crash scene along County Highway 1 southwest of Otter Tail City involving a motor vehicle and a juvenile riding a bicycle. According to the Otter Tail County Sheriff's Office report, it was determined that Sunday afternoon around 4 o'clock, Ashton Wolf, age 18, was operating a black Jeep making a right turn onto County Highway 1 and struck the juvenile female as she was passing in front of the driveway, followed by her mother on a separate bicycle. The juvenile female suffered only apparent abrasions and soreness and was wearing a helmet. The driver of the Jeep stated that the bicycles were obscured by foliage and she only looked left before pulling onto the highway and did not see the victim on her bicycle. The vehicle only had minor damage. Family of the juvenile victim declined medical transport. The incident under investigation by the Otter Tail County Sheriff's Office. A new Minnesota law taking effect Wednesday requires every school district and charter school to establish an anonymous threat reporting system designed to help prevent violence. Schools will have 1 year to adopt a reporting policy and until July 1st, 2028 to fully implement it. Districts can either develop their own anonymous reporting system or use the statewide program already available through the Minnesota Department of Public Safety. The law was one of several school safety measures approved during the 2026 legislative session. The Minnesota Pollution Control Agency has released its draft 2026 Impaired Waters List. This year's review included the Cannon River, Nabajee River, Leech Lake River, and Grand Marais Creek watersheds, along with others across the state. Officials say common problems in central and west central Minnesota include poor habitat, sediment, and excess nutrients that can harm fish and aquatic insects. MPCA is proposing to add 46 new impaired waters and remove 45 existing impairments, marking significant progress in water restoration. Public comments will be accepted through July 22nd. The U.S. Army Corps of Engineers is reminding Minnesotans to put safety first as they head outdoors for the 4th of July weekend. Officials urge boaters and swimmers to avoid mixing alcohol with water activities and to wear a properly fitted life jacket. The Corps also warns that long hours on the water can lead to fatigue and slower reaction times. To encourage outdoor recreation, day use fees at Corps-operated boat launches and swimming beaches will be waived nationwide July 3rd through the 5th. Camping fees are not included. A Northern Minnesota VFW post is raising money to restore the graves of veterans ahead of America's 250th anniversary celebration. Longville's VFW post 772 says 93 veteran grave markers in three area cemeteries have been damaged or shifted over time by weather and age. The organization has launched a GoFundMe campaign to repair, level, and replace the markers, noting that many of the veterans no longer have family members to care for the final resting places. The goal is to preserve their memory and honor their service for future generations.
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10: So glad you could listen in this morning. We've got sunshine and 82 coming up today. We're at 66 and sunny right now here at the KLN Family Brand Studios downtown Perham. 61 tonight, 85 and partly cloudy tomorrow. Sunshine and 88 come Thursday. Slight chance for some showers Friday and a high of 87 across the lakes. Again, 66 now. 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
13: The Twins had a good night in Houston last night with a 5-4 victory and pounded out 8 hits in the win. Winning pitcher was Zebby Matthews, went 7 innings, gave up 1 run, 4 hits, 7 strikeouts, 1 walk, and gave up 1 home run. A relief was Adams, went 1 inning, gave up 2 runs, 1 hit, a strikeout, 2 walks, and had 1 home run. Cam Smith with that home run, that was off Zebby Matthews, and Trammell homered off Adams, and Gomez got the save. He gave up 1 run, 1 hit, had no strikeouts, no walks. He also gave up a home run again to Cam Smith, so Cam Smith had 2 home runs for Houston in that loss. The Twins hit 3 home runs, 1 each from Bell, Caratini, and Lewis. The Twins are 41-45 and have won 3 of 4, and they're 4.5 games out of first place. Tonight, Joe Ryan for the Twins versus Mike Burrows for the Houston Astros. That'll be at 7:10 tonight in Houston. Houston. Former Golden Gopher and Minnesota Wild defenseman Stu Bickel is the new head coach of the Iowa Wild. Bickel spent 5 years as an assistant coach in the American Hockey League. Bickel played 10 years of professional hockey, including with the Wild. Golden Gopher men's basketball team continues with off-season practice and workouts, and this summer, Major League Baseball winners last night, the White Sox, Pirates, Rangers, Tigers, Blue Jays, Red Sox, Cubs, Brewers, Marlins, Mariners, Dodgers, and Diamondbacks, all winners in Major League Baseball last night. Detroit Lions, they've released Terrion Arnold after he was arrested last week on felony charges of armed robbery and kidnapping. Arnold's bail was set at $1 million. World Cup soccer, Brazil over Japan 2-1. Paraguay beat Germany. It was 1-1, and Paraguay advances on a 4-3 penalty shootout. Morocco 1-1 with the Netherlands, and Morocco advances on a 3-2 penalty shootout today. It'll be Ivory Coast versus Norway in Texas, France versus Sweden in New Jersey, and Mexico versus Ecuador in Mexico. Golden State Warriors are planning a trade for LeBron James and Anthony Davis this week after Draymond Green declined his $27.6 million option. And also the Golden State Warriors are bringing back veteran center Kristaps Porzingis on a two-year $40 million contract. And the Memphis Grizzlies have traded Ja Morant to the Trailblazers for Jeremy Grant and Chris Murray. That's all for your sports on the Lakes 99.5.

Thanks 99.5 Looking Glass coming up and reminding me of the fun we had at Jennifer and I at our 44th anniversary celebration. We stopped at Big Pine Lodge and got to sing a little karaoke, and this is one of my go-tos. Just want to apologize to everyone. Here's the real deal. Looking Glass does such a good job on this storytelling.

Looking Glass here at the Lakes, 99.5 and Classic Hits. I'm Dave Howie, and if you haven't done it yet, text the keyword pontoon to win your weekly rental. This is a pontoon rental for you plus nine guests. We're doing this each week throughout the summer. J&K Marine partnering with us on this pontoon rental giveaway each week. 218-847-2001. Register for your chance to win. That's the keyword pontoon, 218-847-2001. Here's Genesis at the Lakes. Just

0: Lakes 99.5, little good news here. A school resource officer in Phoenix paid to rent an entire movie theater for 144 middle school students after funding for their planned field trip fell through. And for many of the students, it was the first time ever going to a movie theater. And his name is Officer Sean Reavy. Here he is talking about it.
1: Some of them live in a different life than most of us would comprehend. They just haven't seen a lot of good things with their own eyes. I rented out the entire theater. Yesterday in the cafeteria, when Ms. Alejo said some of you are going to have to spend your own money to buy snacks and such, I saw the looks on your faces and it made me sad. So we called the theater and I bought you guys all popcorn, snacks, and a drink. Yeah. So thank you. You guys are awesome. And if they needed more, I would have given them more.
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0: Yeah, 69 here this morning, 723, and lots of sunshine through the day today. Sunny, 82 for the high, and somewhere around there we could even climb warmer. 61 overnight, 85, partly cloudy on Wednesday, and 88 and sunny when I'm looking at your Thursday ahead for the week here. Your forecast this morning, courtesy of Nelson Auto Center. 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

0: want you to want me. 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And we've got all kinds of prizes and concerts and things, giveaways. We've got some Journey tickets we're going to be giving away here with that concert coming up in October. So I'll be listening for your chance, courtesy of Periwinkle and Ottertail and the Lakes 99.5.
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0: Media Leaks 99.5. We've got Trevor Seaman here in the studio from UCB, United Community Bank. Good morning.
1: Good morning, Dave. How are you?
0: Good, good. I appreciate your time and kind of a toasty week coming up here and fun celebrations around town with UCB, too.
1: Yeah, it's going to get warm out. It's going to be a great week. Turtle races will be off and running this Wednesday in downtown Perham. Last week was an awesome week. Kind of a little wet, damp past couple weeks, but I think we're going to turn around and heading into summer now. If you've never been to a turtle race, I would urge you to come on down. It is a ton of fun. It's a lot of people there, and it's a lot of excitement.
0: Everywhere.
1: It is. It's awesome. It's one of my favorite things that happened in this area. So if you have not been, I would urge you to come on down. Races start at 10:30. Registrations opens up at 10 o'clock. Mm-hmm. You can sign up to win a cooler from United Community Bank. We give a cooler away after the last race.
0: Very nice.
1: There's all kinds of snacks and treats from Shears and KLN. So come on down. Grab a little snack, race a turtle, have some fun, enjoy summer.
0: You know, and you can register for that each week all through the summer, and then in the last turtle race, they give it away.
1: Yeah, there's, what, 13 races? You could have 13 registrations in there. You bring a significant other with you, they could have 13 registrations.
0: Bring the kids, they all sign up.
1: Next thing you know, you're up to 150 registrations. It's basically your cooler. You've already won.
0: All right, well, come on out Wednesday to the races. Talk about Hornet Pride Picnics.
1: Yes, that is in full swing out there in Frazee, right on Main Avenue at United Community Bank. It's a fantastic fundraiser that we do. We partner with the Frazee Hornet Athletics and Activities. We partner with them. Okay. The kids from all the different groups come on down. They are the ones that cook and serve the hot dogs. We provide the space. It's a free will offering. At the end of the summer, we match everything that came in. So the past couple years, we've done over $10,000. I think over the course of this program, we've almost done $130,000. We've helped raise $130,000 for Frazee Hornet Athletics, Frazee Hornet Activities.
0: Wow.
1: It's a fantastic fundraiser for the group, for the Hornets. So if you are in the area, in that Frazee area, or just looking to get out of town and go grab a little lunch, head over to Frazee, 11-1, free will offering. They have their Ketter Dogs. Chips, it's just a hot dog lunch, lemonade, free will offering, and again, everything you donate is matched by United Community Bank at the end of the summer. So please head on down, help support the Hornets. It's a really awesome cause, really great time, and it's right on Main Avenue in Frazee. Easy in, easy out.
0: There's a lot of activities going on with construction and considerations people are making around their homes and businesses. What can UCB do to help, and how do we follow up?
1: Yeah, now that we're entering midsummer, it's kind

0: kind of one of those things where we're seeing more and more people starting to maybe see a few projects they want to get done before the end of summer. If that's something you're interested in, we got a ton of offerings and a ton of ways that we can help you get that home updated, fixed up, siding, roof, you name it. 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
2: ABC News, I'm Brian Clark. Four people have been killed in Kentucky's flash flooding, and the National Weather Service has now declared a flash flood emergency for three counties, Metcalf, Cumberland, and Clinton, where parts of the area have seen up to 8 inches of rain. ABC meteorologist Samara Theodore has more.
3: The situation in Kentucky is going to get dire as we head through the day because there's another threat for flooding, more of a threat, should I say. Grounds are already saturated, so we could see flooding happen very quickly.
2: In the West, it's hot, dry conditions fueling wildfires in Utah, where authorities say three firefighters were killed and two were hurt battling blazes on the border between Utah and Colorado. President Trump continues to remake the nation's capital. He spent the morning at the East Potomac Links, a popular golf course that he wants to convert into a championship-level course. President's ceasefire with Iran appears to be fraying after both the U.S. and Iran exchanged fire overnight. This is ABC News. There's going to be a new addition to the list of required reading for public school students in Texas. It's the Bible, says ABC's Alex Perche.
4: But the Texas Republican-controlled Board of Education approved a mandated reading list for its more than 5 million public school students that includes passages from the Bible. In elementary school, students will begin with a picture book series. In middle school, they will learn about the Sermon on the Mount and teachings about the Kingdom of Heaven. And in high school, students will read Bible passages alongside classical authors like Charles Dickens and Jane Austen. Now, while this is likely to face challenges, those changes would go into effect in 2030.
2: Utz is issuing a voluntary recall of its Dirty and Zapp's brand potato chips because the FDA says they may be contaminated with salmonella. No illnesses have been reported, but the nearly 700,000 bags affected were distributed across 35 states, including New York, California, Florida, and Texas. I'm Brian Clark, ABC News.
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1: 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The Otter Tail County Sheriff's Office deputies, along with Otter Tail Rescue and Perm Ambulance, responded to a crash scene along County Highway 1 southwest of Otter Tail City involving a motor vehicle and a juvenile riding a bicycle. According to the Otter Tail County Sheriff's Office report, it was determined that Sunday afternoon around 4 o'clock, Ashton Wolf, age 18, was operating a black Jeep making a right turn onto County Highway 1 and struck the juvenile female as she was passing in front of the driveway, followed by her mother on a separate bicycle. The juvenile female suffered only apparent abrasions and soreness and was wearing a helmet. The driver of the Jeep stated that the bicycles were obscured by foliage and she only looked left before pulling onto the highway and did not see the victim on her bicycle. The vehicle only had minor damage. Family of the juvenile victim declined medical transport. The incident under investigation by the Otter Tail County Sheriff's Office. A new Minnesota law taking effect Wednesday requires every school district and charter school to establish an anonymous threat reporting system designed to help prevent violence. Schools will have 1 year to adopt a reporting policy and until July 1st, 2028 to fully implement it. Districts can either develop their own anonymous reporting system or use the statewide program already available through the Minnesota Department of Public Safety. The law was one of several school safety measures approved during the 2026 legislative session. The Minnesota Pollution Control Agency has released its draft 2026 Impaired Waters List. This year's review included the Cannon River, Nabajee River, Leech Lake River, and Grand Marais Creek watersheds, along with others across the state. Officials say common problems in central and west central Minnesota include poor habitat, sediment, and excess nutrients that can harm fish and aquatic insects. MPCA is proposing to add 46 new impaired waters and remove 45 existing impairments, marking significant progress in water restoration. Public comments will be accepted through July 22nd. The U.S. Army Corps of Engineers is reminding Minnesotans to put safety first as they head outdoors for the 4th of July weekend. Officials urge boaters and swimmers to avoid mixing alcohol with water activities and to wear a properly fitted life jacket. The Corps also warns that long hours on the water can lead to fatigue and slower reaction times. To encourage outdoor recreation, day use fees at Corps-operated boat launches and swimming beaches will be waived nationwide July 3rd through the 5th. Camping fees are not included. A Northern Minnesota VFW post is raising money to restore the graves of veterans ahead of America's 250th anniversary celebration. Longville's VFW post 772 says 93 veteran grave markers in three area cemeteries have been damaged or shifted over time by weather and age. The organization has launched a GoFundMe campaign to repair, level, and replace the markers, noting that many of the veterans no longer have family members to care for the final resting places. The goal is to preserve their memory and honor their service for future generations. 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After all, peas are meant for casseroles, not coping. 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
15: Clear skies today with daytime highs approaching 82. Southwest winds 10 to 20 miles per hour. Clear skies again tonight. Lows level off around 61. Highs level off around 85 tomorrow. Sunshine mixed with clouds at times. Temps a bit above average Thursday and Friday with highs in the upper 80s. Slight chance of rain showers Friday. That's your forecast. I'm staff meteorologist Paul Frombley. Right now, 68.
1: 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James David Fry, 76 of Detroit Lakes, died Wednesday at Essentia Hospital. 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Vivian Jensen Warnsholtz, 95 of New York Mills, passed away on Wednesday, June 24th at Perm Living. Funeral service is to be held tomorrow. That's at 2 p.m. with a visitation starting at 1 p.m. at the Anderson Family Funeral Home in Twin Valley. 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
19: The Twins had a good night in Houston last night with a 5-4 victory and pounded out 8 hits in the win. Winning pitcher was Zebby Matthews, went 7 innings, gave up 1 run, 4 hits, 7 strikeouts, 1 walk, and gave up 1 home run. A relief was Adams, went 1 inning, gave up 2 runs, 1 hit, a strikeout, 2 walks, and had 1 home run. Cam Smith with that home run, that was off Zebby Matthews, and Trammell homered off Adams, and Gomez got the save. He gave up 1 run, 1 hit, had no strikeouts, no walks. He also gave up a home run again to Cam Smith. So Cam Smith had 2 home runs for Houston in that loss. The Twins hit 3 home runs, 1 each from Bell, Caratini, and Lewis. The Twins are 41-45 and have won 3 of 4, and they're 4.5 games out of first place. Tonight, Joe Ryan for the Twins versus Mike Burrows for the Houston Astros. That'll be at 7:10 tonight in Houston. Former Golden Gopher and Minnesota Wild defenseman Stu Bickel is the new head coach of the Iowa Wild. Bickel spent 5 years as an assistant coach in the American Hockey League. Bickel played 10 years of professional hockey, including with the Wild. Golden Gopher men's basketball team continues with off-season practices and workouts, and this summer, Major League Baseball winners last night, the White Sox, Pirates, Rangers, Tigers, Blue Jays, Red Sox, Cubs, Brewers, Marlins, Mariners, Dodgers, and Diamondbacks, all winners in Major League Baseball last night. Detroit Lions, they've released Terrion Arnold after he was arrested last week on felony charges of armed robbery and kidnapping. Arnold's bail was set at $1 million. World Cup soccer, Brazil over Japan 2-1. Paraguay beat Germany, it was 1-1, and Paraguay advances on a 4-3 penalty shootout. Morocco 1-1 with the Netherlands, and Morocco advances on a 3-2 penalty shootout today. It'll be Ivory Coast versus Norway in Texas, France versus Sweden in New Jersey, and Mexico versus Ecuador in Mexico. Golden State Warriors are planning a trade for LeBron James and Anthony Davis this week after Draymond Green declined his $27.6 million option. And also, the Golden State Warriors are bringing back veteran center Kristaps Porzingis on a 2-year $40 million contract. And the Memphis Grizzlies have traded Ja Morant to the Trailblazers for Jeremy Grant and Chris Murray. That's all for your sports on the Lakes 99.5.
20: Irving, look at my phone. Our neighbors just posted a video on social media saying they hate us.
21: Land sakes, how can that be? They must have had their underbridges in a bundle after the garage door fell apart, and they called the other guy to repair instead of calling Warner like we would.
20: Well, not exactly, Irving. 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
21: But we don't have any cats.
20: I know, Irving. 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
9: Clear skies today with daytime highs approaching 82. Southwest winds 10 to 20 miles per hour. Clear skies again tonight. Lows level off around 61. Highs level off around 85 tomorrow. Sunshine mixed with clouds at times. Temps a bit above average Thursday and Friday with highs in the upper 80s. Slight chance of rain showers Friday. That's your forecast. I'm staff meteorologist Paul Frombley. Right now, 68.

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6: Clear skies today with daytime highs approaching 82. Southwest winds 10 to 20 miles per hour. Clear skies again tonight. Lows level off around 61. Highs level off around 85 tomorrow. Sunshine mixed with clouds at times. Temps a bit above average Thursday and Friday with highs in the upper 80s. Slight chance of rain showers Friday. That's your forecast. I'm Staff Meteorologist Paul Trombley. Right now, 70.

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10: Bright sunshine expected today with daytime highs approaching 82. Southwest winds 10 to 20 miles per hour. Clear skies tonight, lows around 61. Highs level off around 85 tomorrow. A blend of clouds and sun. Temps a bit above average Thursday and Friday with highs in the upper 80s. Slight chance for storms Friday. That's your forecast. I'm staff meteorologist Paul Frombly. Currently 70.

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8: Bright sunshine expected today, with daytime highs approaching 82. Southwest winds 10 to 20 miles per hour. Clear skies tonight, lows around 61. Highs level off around 85 tomorrow. A blend of clouds and sun. Temps a bit above average Thursday and Friday, with highs in the upper 80s. Slight chance for storms Friday. That's your forecast. I'm staff meteorologist Paul Trombley. Currently 70.
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5: Bright sunshine expected today with daytime highs approaching 82. Southwest winds 10 to 20 miles per hour. Clear skies tonight, lows around 61. Highs level off around 85 tomorrow. A blend of clouds and sun. Temps a bit above average Thursday and Friday with highs in the upper 80s. Slight chance for storms Friday. That's your forecast. I'm staff meteorologist Paul Trombley. Currently 71.
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From Betty Davis's eyes. 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To Kenny Loggins' feet. 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
14: Bright sunshine expected today with daytime highs approaching 82. Southwest winds 10 to 20 miles per hour. Clear skies tonight, lows around 61. Highs level off around 85 tomorrow. A blend of clouds and sun. Temps a bit above average Thursday and Friday with highs in the upper 80s. Slight chance for storms Friday. That's your forecast. I'm staff meteorologist Paul Frombley. Currently 71.
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Betty Davis's eyes. Betty Davis's eyes. To Kenny Loggins' feet. Now I gotta cut loose. Put loose. Kick it off the Sunday shoes. 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
13: Bright sunshine expected today with daytime highs approaching 82. Southwest winds 10 to 20 miles per hour. Clear skies tonight, lows around 61. Highs level off around 85 tomorrow. A blend of clouds and sun. Temps a bit above average Thursday and Friday with highs in the upper 80s. Slight chance for storms Friday. That's your forecast. I'm staff meteorologist Paul Trombley. Right now, 74.

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10: Bright sunshine expected today with daytime highs approaching 82. Southwest winds 10 to 20 miles per hour. Clear skies tonight, lows around 61. Highs level off around 85 tomorrow. A blend of clouds and sun. Temps a bit above average Thursday and Friday with highs in the upper 80s. Slight chance for storms Friday. That's your forecast. I'm staff meteorologist Paul Frombly. Right now, 74.

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3: The Twins had a good night in Houston last night with a 5-4 victory and pounded out 8 hits in the win. Winning pitcher was Zebby Matthews, went 7 innings, gave up 1 run, 4 hits, 7 strikeouts, 1 walk, and gave up 1 home run. A relief was Adams, went 1 inning, gave up 2 runs, 1 hit, a strikeout, 2 walks, and had 1 home run. Cam Smith with that home run, that was off Zebby Matthews, and Trammell homered off Adams. And Gomez got the save. He gave up 1 run, 1 hit, had no strikeouts, no walks. He also gave up a home run again to Cam Smith. So Cam Smith had 2 home runs for Houston in that loss. The Twins hit 3 home runs, 1 each from Bell, Caratini, and Lewis. The Twins are 41-45 and have won 3 of 4, and they're 4.5 games out of first place. Tonight, Joe Ryan for the Twins versus Mike Burrows for the Houston Astros. That'll be at 7:10 tonight in Houston. Former Golden Gopher and Minnesota Wild defenseman Stu Bickel is the new head coach of the Iowa Wild. Bickel spent 5 years as an assistant coach in the American Hockey League. Bickel played 10 years of professional hockey, including with the Wild. Golden Gopher men's basketball team continues with off-season practices and workouts, and this summer, Major League Baseball winners last night, the White Sox, Pirates, Rangers, Tigers, Blue Jays, Red Sox, Cubs, Brewers, Marlins, Mariners, Dodgers, and Diamondbacks, all winners in Major League Baseball last night. Detroit Lions, they've released Terrion Arnold after he was arrested last week on felony charges of armed robbery and kidnapping. Arnold's bail was set at $1 million. World Cup soccer, Brazil over Japan 2-1. Paraguay beat Germany, it was 1-1, and Paraguay advances on a 4-3 penalty shootout. Morocco 1-1 with the Netherlands, and Morocco advances on a 3-2 penalty shootout today. It'll be Ivory Coast versus Norway in Texas, France versus Sweden in New Jersey, and Mexico versus Ecuador in Mexico. Golden State Warriors are planning a trade for LeBron James and Anthony Davis this week after Draymond Green declined his $27.6 million option. And also the Golden State Warriors are bringing back veteran center Kristaps Porzingis on a 2-year $40 million contract. And the Memphis Grizzlies have traded Ja Morant to the Trailblazers for Jeremy Grant and Chris Murray. That's all for your sports on the Lakes 99.5.

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5: Ample sunshine expected this afternoon with daytime highs approaching 82. Winds out of the southwest, 10 to 20 miles per hour. Clear skies again tonight. Lows dip down to about 61. High temperatures reach up to 85 tomorrow. Partly cloudy skies. Temps a bit above average Thursday and Friday with highs in the upper 80s. Slight chance for storms Friday. That's your forecast. I'm staff meteorologist Paul Trombley. Currently 75.
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7: Ample sunshine expected this afternoon with daytime highs approaching 82. Winds out of the southwest, 10 to 20 miles per hour. Clear skies again tonight. Lows dip down to about 61. High temperatures reach up to 85. Tomorrow, partly cloudy skies. Temps a bit above average Thursday and Friday with highs in the upper 80s. Slight chance for storms Friday. That's your forecast. I'm staff meteorologist Paul Trombley. Currently 75.
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7: Welcome back from your lunch hour on a sunshine-filled Tuesday afternoon. Good afternoon. My name's Joel Koetke, broadcasting from the KLN Family Brand Studios right here in downtown Perm. Classic hits on the way from Blue Oyster Cult, music from the Go-Go's, Bob Seger, and coming up some Oasis. And the big wedding. Yeah, Travis and Tay-Tay are going to tie the knot at Madison Square Garden. Have you heard? Kelsey's been working on the vows. We'll talk about that in 20 on the Lakes 99.5.
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16: Ample sunshine expected this afternoon with daytime highs approaching 82. Winds out of the southwest, 10 to 20 miles per hour. Clear skies again tonight. Lows dip down to about 61. High temperatures reach up to 85 tomorrow. Partly cloudy skies. Temps a bit above average Thursday and Friday with highs in the upper 80s. Slight chance for storms Friday. That's your forecast. I'm staff meteorologist Paul Trombley. Right now, it's 77 degrees.

how far off I sat and wondered. Started humming a song from 1962. Ain't it funny how the night moves when you just don't seem to have as much to lose. Strange how the night moves.

0: the best mix of classics, Oasis, on Lakes 99.5. Well, the wedding of the century is about to take place. Yeah, it's going to happen at Madison Square Garden. Everybody's favorite, Taylor Swift, and everybody's not favorite tight end, Travis Kelce, are finally going to tie the knot at Madison Square Garden. Now, maybe you've seen this clip on the internet. Taylor, of course, you know, she writes a lot of songs. She's kind of poetic. But Travis, he's working on the vows. He's struggling because, you know, he's just kind of a football guy.
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2: Dear Taylor, thank you for being the most hottest girl in my world. You are very nice and hot, too. Every day with you is like winning another Super Bowl because you are pretty and smell good, too, and friendly. And you know lots of stuff like words and books and probably history, too. I love how you are smart and cool and you sing good songs, too. You are so good with words, and I promise that I will support you in all of your dreams. Unless your dreams are to make me eat spinach and kale, because those things are yucky poo. I promise to always share my fries with you. Well, some of my fries. And I also promise to never ask if we are almost done shopping, even if I am getting tired of shopping and my feet get tired. And I can't wait to spend the rest of my life with you and eat lots of burgers and chicken wings together and kiss all the time. You are so hot, and you make me want to be a better man, because I love that you are hot. I love you, and I hope you love me too. From Travis.
1: This has been Travis Kelce writing his wedding vows. Congratulations, Taylor and Travis, as you begin your new journey in life together.
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15: Ample sunshine expected this afternoon with daytime highs approaching 82. Winds out of the southwest, 10 to 20 miles per hour. Clear skies again tonight. Lows dip down to about 61. High temperatures reach up to 85 tomorrow. Partly cloudy skies. Temps a bit above average Thursday and Friday with highs in the upper 80s. Slight chance for storms Friday. That's your forecast. I'm staff meteorologist Paul Trombley. Right now, it's 77 degrees.

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Hey, tomorrow morning, tune in. Dave Howie will tell you who won the On the Water pontoon party, and it's pretty easy for you to get qualified. 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

0: mix of classics. 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Good afternoon. I'm Joel Koepke, broadcasting from the KLN Family Brand Studios right here in downtown Perm. On the way this hour, George Michael, hearing a little music from Aerosmith, Lenny Kravitz, the Eagles, Bryan Adams. And have you heard about this? Yeah, the World Cup fans who helped a guy in the audience find his lost wallet. We'll give you the details in 20 on the Lakes 99.5.
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8: Bright sunshine expected this afternoon with daytime highs approaching 82. Winds out of the southwest, 10 to 20 miles per hour. Lows level off around 61. Tonight, mainly clear. A mix of clouds and sun. Tomorrow, slight chance for showers. Daytime highs approaching 84. Temps a bit above average Thursday and Friday with highs in the upper 80s. Slight chance of thunderstorms Friday. I'm staff meteorologist Paul Crombley. Currently, it's 78 degrees.

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Talking about the old days, Chicago, Classic Kitch Lakes, 99.5. Well, of course, the knockout round of the round of 32 in the World Cup is going on. As I like to call it, the we don't play to win, we don't play to lose, we play for penalty kicks, which happened yesterday. But, you know, still the excitement and the drama. So on the opening knockout round, Brazil yesterday with a 2-1 win over Japan. Germany, which was one of the favorites, they got knocked out by Paraguay in penalty kicks. And the Netherlands looked like they were maybe going to move on for the first time ever to the round of 16, but no. They gave up a goal late, and that went to penalty kicks as well. And now Morocco moving on as they take out the Netherlands. Of course, coming up tomorrow, none other than our own team, USA, will be in action. They will take on Bosnia-Herzegovina. That gets underway tomorrow night at 7 o'clock. So did you hear about this? This happened in Dallas over the weekend. So Argentina fans found a wallet in their section. And they opened the wallet, found the name on the wallet, and began to chant the guy's name. Lo and behold, the guy was obviously there and found his wallet. So what do you think they're

0: a guy came forward and found his wallet. Now, I'm just going to be honest with you. I don't know if that would have been my wallet. I'd have picked up on that. Because to me, it sounds like we want more baked potatoes. And what do I know? But gentlemen, his wallet, we're reunited. Congratulations to the Argentina World Cup fans.
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14: Bright sunshine expected this afternoon with daytime highs approaching 82. Winds out of the southwest, 10 to 20 miles per hour. Lows level off around 61. Tonight, mainly clear. A mix of clouds and sun. Tomorrow, slight chance for showers. Daytime highs approaching 84. Temps a bit above average. Thursday and Friday with highs in the upper 80s. Slight chance of thunderstorms Friday. I'm staff meteorologist Paul Trombley. Currently, it's 78 degrees.
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0: 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Good afternoon. My name is Joel Koetke. 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Stick around. Music on the way from U2, the Beach Boys, little Van Halen, Kenny Loggins. And we'll take a look at what is trending today in 20 on the Lakes 99.5.
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9: Bright sunshine expected this afternoon with daytime highs approaching 82. Winds out of the southwest, 10 to 20 miles per hour. Lows level off around 61 tonight, mainly clear. A mix of clouds and sun tomorrow. Slight chance for showers. Daytime highs approaching 84. Temps a bit above average Thursday and Friday with highs in the upper 80s. Slight chance of thunderstorms Friday. I'm staff meteorologist Paul Crombley. Currently 80.

0: Yeah, just rolling down Main Street, Berm, in my low rider. It's Tuesday afternoon, the last day of the month of June. Today is the 30th. Let's take a look at what is trending today as we go behind the headlines.
1: This is not headline news. The movie Supergirl will wind up losing $100 million. Or as Johnny Depp calls that, a box office smash. Team USA's next World Cup match will be against Bosnia and Herzegovina. I don't know a lot about soccer, but I don't think it's fair that we have to play against two countries at the same time. And a new study found women using GLP-1s were more likely to secure new jobs and partners. But without them, they have a fat chance. This is not headline news.
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9: Bright sunshine expected this afternoon with daytime highs approaching 82. Winds out of the southwest, 10 to 20 miles per hour. Lows level off around 61. Tonight, mainly clear. A mix of clouds and sun. Tomorrow, slight chance for showers. Daytime highs approaching 84. Temps a bit above average. Thursday and Friday with highs in the upper 80s. Slight chance of thunderstorms Friday. I'm staff meteorologist Paul Crombley. Currently 80.

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6: Mainly clear skies tonight with lows around 61. Winds out of the southwest, 8 to 15 miles per hour. Sunshine mixed with clouds at times. Tomorrow, slight chance for showers. Highs level off around 84. Lows dip down to about 61. Tomorrow night, clear skies. Upper 80s Thursday and Friday with a slight chance of thunderstorms Friday. I'm staff meteorologist Paul Trombley. Currently, it's 81 degrees.
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0: Steve Miller Band on Classic Hits Lakes 99.5. 5 o'clock hour is finally on the horizon. It's that time of the afternoon. We ask you to take a little pause. Put on your mental tracksuit because we hop on the old mind treadmill. It is today's trip back in time. It's your memory jog for June 30th. On this date, 1953, the first Corvette rolled off the assembly line, sold for $3,250. On this date in 1975, Cher married Greg Allman.
1: He's a guitarist, a composer, and he's really terrific. He's also a very good friend of mine, Mr. Greg Allman.
0: The marriage lasted 9 days. On this date in 1977, Marvel publishes the Kiss comic book, complete with blood, Stan Lee.
2: And some publicity guy got the idea each of the four members of Kiss would take a pin and just prick their finger and get a few drops of blood to come out and drop those drops of blood into the ink, into the red ink. I said, you guys are out of your mind. He said, no, no, it's great. It'll get a lot of publicity. The idea being that every kid or everybody who bought a Kiss comic book in some way was getting a little bit of Kiss's blood.
0: And on this date in 2004, if you were in a movie theater, you were probably watching the premiere of this.
3: Mad scientist goes berserk and we don't have pictures.
4: I heard Spider-Man was there.
3: Where were you? Photographing squirrels? You're fired.
5: Chief, the planetarium party.
3: Oh, right. You're unfired. I need you. Come here. What do you know about high society?
6: Oh, well, I...
3: Don't answer that. My society photographer got hit in the head by a polo ball. You're all I got.
6: But could you pay me in advance?
3: Are you serious?
0: Spider-Man 2 hit theaters in 2004. And that's the memory jog for June 30th on the Lakes 99.5.
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16: Your Lakes weather. Mainly clear skies tonight with lows around 61. Winds out of the southwest, 8 to 15 miles per hour. Sunshine mixed with clouds at times. Tomorrow, slight chance for showers. Highs level off around 84. Lows dip down to about 61 tomorrow night. Clear skies. Upper 80s Thursday and Friday with a slight chance of thunderstorms Friday. I'm staff meteorologist Paul Trombley. Currently, it's 81 degrees.
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18: Mainly clear skies tonight with lows around 61. Winds out of the southwest, 8 to 15 miles per hour. Sunshine mixed with clouds at times. Tomorrow, slight chance for showers. Highs level off around 84. Lows dip down to about 61. Tomorrow night, clear skies. Upper 80s Thursday and Friday with a slight chance of thunderstorms Friday. I'm staff meteorologist Paul Trombley. Currently, it's 81 degrees.
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1: 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Casey Kasem is taking you back to July 3rd, 1982. You'll hear all the top 40 hits, great stories, and the long-distance dedications. So be sure to join Casey this Sunday at noon on Lakes 99.5.

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0: best mix of classics as you're driving home. The Stones on the Drive at 5, powered by Ellingson Plumbing and Heating. Folks, that's going to do it for me. I'm out the door. Be back for more with you tomorrow afternoon, just after your lunch hour. Wake up tomorrow morning with Howie. It's Dave Howie in the morning tomorrow here on Lakes 99.5. Of course, 4th of July is just around the corner. How many of you going to put a dog on the grill? Are they good for you? You decide. Comedian Tom Papa.
1: We're the only country that has a nationwide hot dog eating contest. A hot dog is the worst thing you can put in the human body. They've done studies that every hot dog you eat takes 30 minutes off of your life. That should be a national emergency. Does it stop us? Hell no. Instead, we have a contest and put it on ESPN on the 4th of July to shine a light on the best and brightest of us all. We feed them to our children at the barbecue. We yell, you get off that trampoline, put out your cigarette, and eat this hot dog. But who cares, right? 30 minutes off your life. You know, it's not like it comes off tonight. You know what I mean? It's not like you eat the hot dog today and you lose it this evening. No, it's at the end when it's weird.

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7: Mainly clear skies tonight with lows around 61. Winds out of the southwest, 8 to 15 miles per hour. Sunshine mixed with clouds at times. Tomorrow, slight chance for showers. Highs level off around 84. Lows dip down to about 61. Tomorrow night, clear skies. Upper 80s Thursday and Friday with a slight chance of thunderstorms Friday. I'm Staff Meteorologist Paul Trombley. Currently, it's 81 degrees.

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0: From Betty Davis's eyes. Betty Davis eyes. To Kenny Loggins' feet. Now I gotta cut loose. Lakes 99.5. One great song after another.
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To Kenny Loggins' feet. Now I gotta cut loose. Cut loose. 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
4: Mainly clear skies tonight with lows around 61. Winds out of the southwest, 8 to 15 miles per hour. Sunshine mixed with clouds at times. Tomorrow, slight chance for showers. Highs level off around 84. Lows dip down to about 61. Tomorrow night, clear skies. Upper 80s Thursday and Friday with a slight chance of thunderstorms Friday. I'm staff meteorologist Paul Trombley. Currently, it's 81 degrees.
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2: Mainly clear skies tonight with lows around 61. Winds out of the southwest, 8 to 15 miles per hour. Sunshine mixed with clouds at times. Tomorrow, slight chance for showers. Highs level off around 84. Lows dip down to about 61 tomorrow night. Clear skies. Upper 80s Thursday and Friday with a slight chance of thunderstorms Friday. I'm staff meteorologist Paul Trombley. Currently, it's 82 degrees.
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